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4: We are here at the Dakota Dunes Casino. We got two draws on one night. One very good reason to come on down here to the Dakota Dunes Casino. It's Pat Dubois from 92.9 The Bull. We are live here just south of Saskatoon. It's a beautiful evening. Saw a few raindrops out there, but we have a roof here, so it's not going to affect you. Roof and AC. Here's how things are going to shake out tonight, all right? We have less than 2 hours until 8 o'clock tonight. That's the big one. The 2025 Forest River Georgetown Motorhome, worth $250,000, is going to be given away. 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
1: Well, someone just stopped me on the floor a couple minutes ago and asked if it was too late to get in on the big draw. The answer is no, and I'll answer it nice and loudly for you because they're probably not the only ones wondering. It's Pat Dubois from The Bull live at the Dakota Dunes Casino, and it is not too late. It is not even close to being too late. You have got right up until 7:30 tonight to swipe your Seeger Rewards card and get your entry in, okay? 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After 7:30, though, entries are closed, and you have to be here for the draw, which is happening 8 o'clock. Sharp. So this is the window right now until 7:30. Dakota Dunes Casino, south of Saskatoon on Highway 219. RV there yet? 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
2: inching closer to 7 o'clock here tonight, which means we are going to be in the most important half hour of the entire evening. It's Pat Dubois from the Bull live at the Dakota Dunes Casino. If you want in on the $250,000 RV, you have until 7:30 tonight to swipe that SEA Rewards card. That is the cutoff for this evening. After 7:30, entries for the night are closed. Okay. So if you're close, if you're in Saskatoon, you're already halfway out the door. Now's the time to get a move on. You still got time. 2025 Forest River Georgetown Motorhome could be yours. The draw is tonight at 8 o'clock sharp. Do not forget that there is also a $2,000 additional draw that's going to be happening later on for cash. That'll be a little bit of extra fun. Hey, if you don't win the RV, nice wad of cash will be very good. Swipe before 7:30 and then stick around, grab some food, grab some drinks, throw a few dollars in the slots, play some cards. It's entirely up to you. This is not the night to find out that you missed it by 10 minutes. Dakota Dunes Casino, south of Saskatoon on Highway 219. Come on down and see us.
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6: All right, we are live here at the Dakota Dunes Casino. 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You can hear it behind me. The lineup, I think they got one of the sliding doors might be stuck open at the moment because people are so lined up so far back to scan that Seeger Rewards card that they are basically, they're being their own door people. You have until 7:30 tonight, so like 20 minutes from now, to swipe that card, get your name in on tonight's draw. After that, the entries close, and the next time that RV moves, someone is going to be driving it. 2025 Forest River, Georgetown. 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You get in it, you drive. 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We are just south of Saskatoon on 219. 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Plus, it's the Dakota Dunes Casino. Great food and gambling. 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
6: All right, I believe that it is now officially closed down in terms of entries for tonight. So now we just wait and wait and wait until we do the big draw. It's Pat Dubois from 92.9 The Bull, live at Dakota Dunes Casino. And if you are here right now, you could probably rip on over to one of the kiosks, swipe your Seeger Rewards card, and in about half an hour, 8 o'clock, one name wins the 2025 Forest River Georgetown Motorhome. $250,000. I know that's important because I capitalized it in my notes. This is the whole open road. This road belongs to you. You can go home tonight saying that, yeah, the Montreal Canadiens are out of the playoffs. 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If you already got your entries in, don't wander off, though, because you need to be present here to win, okay? Find a spot, grab a drink, grab some food. 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And stay close, because this is about to happen. And if you're already here, if you're already at the Dakota Dunes Casino, you're in exactly the right place at exactly the right time. The hard part is over. Dakota Dunes Casino, south of Saskatoon on Highway 219. RV there yet? We're going to find out very shortly.
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3: Well, this is it. This is my last time checking in with all of y'all, and it's the point that we've been counting down to pretty much all night long. It's Pat live at the Dakota Dunes Casino here from the Bull, and we're minutes away. 8 o'clock on the nose. Any minute now, they're going to be drawing the name for the 2025 Forest River Georgetown. I can finally stop drooling over this RV because it will probably be down from their website. Out of sight, out of mind. But in one of your guys' cases, it's going to be in your sight and in your life, and it's probably going to be the cornerstone of all of your traveling over the next little while. I said, I'm in my road trip era right now, and $250,000 motorhome would make that era significantly better. 2 months of entries, one winner. It all comes down to just a few minutes from now. I want to mention, too, before I sign off here, that the Dakota Dunes Casino, they're going to be doing some really nifty stuff in regards to country music for the next little while, too. In fact, Jason Lee from our sister station, Country 600, CJWW, and myself are going to be down here not once but twice over the next couple of weeks, announcing some shows, giving away some tickets for some shows, and just having a good time, and knowing my luck, probably flubbing it at the slots, but that's life. It's been a blast broadcasting to you from Dakota Dunes all evening long, and I'm going to hand it over to our friends here live on site to give away this RV. Take care and have a good rest of your night.
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7: Hey there, it's Derek Chesney here with the Saskatoon Crime Stoppers. This week on Crime Stoppers Unmasked, we're needing your assistance to identify a suspect in an armed robbery that took place in the 1500 block of Idlewild Drive North on October 25th, 2025, around supper time. Video surveillance shows the suspect enter the restaurant through the main doors. He was wearing a gray Puma bunny hug with dark lettering. His hood was up and his face was covered by a black mask. Staff was thrown off as the suspect was posing as a delivery driver and was carrying a red Skip the Dishes bag. After the suspect pointed a gun at staff and demanded money, he jumped over the counter and ripped the cash drawer out of the register before fleeing the scene. Do you have information about this suspect or information about any other crime? If so, please give us a call at 1-800-222-8477 or you can leave a tip online at SaskatoonCrimeStoppers.com. You can also check out our Facebook, Instagram, and our homepage for more photos of the suspect and other active crimes within the city. We pay cash rewards of up to $2,000 for information that leads to an arrest. We don't want your name. We just want your assistance. Saskatoon Crime Stoppers. 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
3: 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This week on Crime Stoppers Unmasked, we're needing your assistance to identify a suspect in an armed robbery that took place in the 1500 block of Idlewild Drive North on October 25th, 2025, around suppertime. Video surveillance shows the suspect enter the restaurant through the main doors. He was wearing a gray Puma bunny hug with dark lettering. His hood was up and his face was covered by a black mask. Staff was thrown off as the suspect was posing as a delivery driver and was carrying a red Skip the Dishes bag. 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

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London, Paris, paradise. But ain't got much memory. 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
5: Good morning. I'm Kurt Sanderson with your news for Sunday, May 31st. Drivers in Saskatoon may face delays this morning as the Saskatchewan Marathon runs through parts of the city, with road closures in effect from about 5 a.m. until early afternoon. Sections of Spadina Crescent, Victoria Avenue, Diefenbaker Park, and the Traffic Bridge area are affected, and drivers are asked to plan ahead and follow detours, as roads will reopen throughout the day. An evacuation order remains in effect for the southern RM of Shelbrook, as crews continue battling a fast-moving wildfire that has grown to about 13,000 hectares. Officials are also warning people to stay off back roads, saying unnecessary travel is creating hazards and has disrupted water bomber operations. Ken Campbell has been named the new president and CEO of SGI, joining the organization on August 1st and officially taking over the role on October 1st. Campbell currently leads Crown Investments Corporation and says he looks forward to working with SGI employees. Sask Energy is reminding residents to request a gas line locate at least 3 working days before starting any digging projects this spring. Homeowners are also being warned to hand dig within 1 meter of marked lines and never build structures over gas lines to avoid safety risks and service disruptions. In sports, after a pair of easy wins over Weyburn in southeastern Saskatchewan to start the 2026 WCBL regular season, the Saskatoon Berries had to scratch and claw their way to a home opening 7-6 triumph over the Beavers yesterday in front of a standing room only crowd of just over 2,200 people at Cairns Field. 3 times, Weyburn took a lead on the Berries by scores of 2-0, 3-2, and 6-4, with Saskatoon rallying every time to tie. The same teams will play again this afternoon, with first pitch at 1 o'clock. Canada will play for bronze at the 2026 IIHF World Championship after a 4-2 semifinal loss to Finland on Saturday. Robert Thomas opened the scoring for Canada, while Dylan Holloway had a goal and an assist and was named Canada's Player of the Game. Macklin Celebrini added an assist and led all Canadian skaters in ice time, while goaltender Jet Greaves made 17 saves. Following the game, Celebrini, Greaves, and Sidney Crosby were named Canada's 3 best players of the tournament as Team Canada prepares for Sunday's bronze medal game against Norway. The Stanley Cup Final gets underway Tuesday as the Vegas Golden Knights visit the Carolina Hurricanes for Game 1 of their best-of-7 championship series. The puck drop is scheduled for 6 p.m. as both teams will look to take an early edge in the race for the Stanley Cup. In weather today, mainly cloudy with a 60% chance of showers and a risk of a thunderstorm. Wind southeast at 20, increasing to 40, gusting to 60 near noon and a high of 26. Tonight, partly cloudy, wind southeast at 30, gusting to 15, a low of 17. Monday, a mix of sun and cloud, wind southeast at 30, a high of 25. And Tuesday, cloudy with a high of 20 degrees. I'm Kurt Sanderson, and that's your news.
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9: I'm Kurt Sanderson with your Saskatoon weather today. Mainly cloudy with a 60% chance of showers and a risk of a thunderstorm. Wind southeast at 20, increasing to 40 and gusting to 60. High of 26 today. Tonight, partly cloudy. Wind southeast at 30, gusting to 50 with a low of 17. Monday, a mix of sun and cloud. Wind southeast at 30, a high of 25. And Tuesday, cloudy with a high of 20 degrees.
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0: Good morning, I'm Kurt Sanderson with your news for Sunday, May 31st. Drivers in Saskatoon may face delays this morning as the Saskatchewan Marathon runs through parts of the city, with road closures in effect from about 5 a.m. until early afternoon. Sections of Spadina Crescent, Victoria Avenue, Diefenbaker Park, and the Traffic Bridge area are affected, and drivers are asked to plan ahead and follow detours, as roads will reopen throughout the day. An evacuation order remains in effect for the southern RM of Shelbrooke as crews continue battling a fast-moving wildfire that has grown to about 13,000 hectares. Officials are also warning people to stay off back roads, saying unnecessary travel is creating hazards and has disrupted water bomber operations. Ken Campbell has been named the new president and CEO of SGI, joining the organization on August 1st and officially taking over the role on October 1st. Campbell currently leads Crown Investments Corporation and says he looks forward to working with SGI employees. Sask Energy is reminding residents to request a gas line locate at least 3 working days before starting any digging projects this spring. Homeowners are also being warned to hand dig within 1 meter of marked lines and never build structures over gas lines to avoid safety risks and service disruptions. In sports, after a pair of easy wins over Weyburn in southeastern Saskatchewan to start the 2026 WCBL regular season, the Saskatoon Berries had to scratch and claw their way to a home opening 7-6 triumph over the Beavers yesterday in front of a standing room only crowd of just over 2,200 people at Cairns Field. 3 times, Weyburn took a lead on the Berries by scores of 2-0, 3-2, and 6-4, with Saskatoon rallying every time to tie. The same teams will play again this afternoon, with first pitch at 1 o'clock. Canada will play for bronze at the 2026 IIHF World Championship after a 4-2 semifinal loss to Finland on Saturday. Robert Thomas opened the scoring for Canada, while Dylan Holloway had a goal and an assist and was named Canada's Player of the Game. Macklin Celebrini added an assist and led all Canadian skaters in ice time, while goaltender Jet Greaves made 17 saves. Following the game, Celebrini, Greaves, and Sidney Crosby were named Canada's 3 best players of the tournament as Team Canada prepares for Sunday's bronze medal game against Norway. The Stanley Cup Final gets underway Tuesday as the Vegas Golden Knights visit the Carolina Hurricanes for Game 1 of their best-of-7 championship series. The puck drop is scheduled for 6 p.m. as both teams will look to take an early edge in the race for the Stanley Cup. In weather today, mainly cloudy with a 60% chance of showers and a risk of a thunderstorm. Wind southeast at 20, increasing to 40, gusting to 60 near noon and a high of 26. Tonight, partly cloudy, wind southeast at 30, gusting to 15, a low of 17. Monday, a mix of sun and cloud, wind southeast at 30, a high of 25. And Tuesday, cloudy with a high of 20 degrees. I'm Kurt Sanderson, and that's your news.
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Lies, Lies, Lies with Morgan Wallen, 92.9 The Ball. Jackson with you this morning. Hope you've had a good weekend so far. Berries are off to a hot start this season. Another win last night in their home opener, 7-6 over the Weyburn Beavers. We're going to recap that game and look ahead to later this afternoon when the two teams meet once again at Next Gen Patch at Cairns Field. Berries looking to start the season 4-0. Remember.

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Take My Name, 92.9 The Bull, 7-6 win for the Berries last night over the visiting Weyburn Beavers, and not the prettiest of games, definitely for the Saskatoon Berries. 6 errors for Saskatoon last night, but they come away with a late come from behind and defeat Weyburn 7-6, and they look to do it again with home opener number 2. If you missed out on everything yesterday, you can grab your tickets while they last. The gates open at noon today. Opening pitch expected 1 o'clock. Everything that they did yesterday, they're going to be doing again today. If you didn't get a chance to check out the new concession items, you can today. Brand new chicken finger cup. And since it's Sunday, all the Sunday games are going to be full, featuring a post-game catch with the team. So grab those tickets, head on down to Cairns Field. Noon is when the gates open. Opening pitch 1 o'clock between the Berries and Beavers.

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16: I'm Kurt Sanderson with your Saskatoon weather today. Mainly cloudy with a 60% chance of showers and a risk of a thunderstorm. Wind southeast at 20, increasing to 40 and gusting to 60. High of 26 today. Tonight, partly cloudy. Wind southeast at 30, gusting to 50 with a low of 17. Monday, a mix of sun and cloud. Wind southeast at 30, a high of 25. And Tuesday, cloudy with a high of 20 degrees.
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Morgan Wallen, 92.9 The Bull, high of 26 today, turning mainly cloudy, and a 60% chance of showers and the risk of a thunderstorm today. Partly cloudy tonight. Wind going to pick up again, low of 17. Going to calm down a little bit tomorrow, first day of June. Mix of sun and cloud, high of 25. Cloudy on Tuesday, high of 20. And then a 60% chance of showers on Wednesday, high of 15.

Russell Dickerson, Happened to Me, 92.9 The Bull. Jackson with you this morning. We heard some Jelly Roll before the top of the hour. He is going to be here in under 1 month at the Sastel Center grounds for the Outskirts Music Festival, along with a star-studded lineup. Jelly Roll, Third Eye Blind, Cooper Allen, Braden King from right here in Saskatchewan, Widemouth Mason. We are thrilled for the Outskirts Music Festival. Great way to start the summer. That's Friday, June 26th. So head over to thebull.ca, find out some more information, grab those tickets, and all month long, listen in for that chance to win. Yeah!

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17: I'm Kurt Sanderson with your Saskatoon weather today. Mainly cloudy with a 60% chance of showers and a risk of a thunderstorm. Wind southeast at 20, increasing to 40 and gusting to 60. High of 26 today. Tonight, partly cloudy. Wind southeast at 30, gusting to 50 with a low of 17. Monday, a mix of sun and cloud. Wind southeast at 30, a high of 25. And Tuesday, cloudy with a high of 20 degrees.
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back then. Right now, it's Tyler Hubbard on 92.9 The Bull. Josh Ross in a moment. Thrilled to have him back in Saskatoon this summer, live on the SaskTel Grandstand for the Saskatoon X. He and Jade Eagleson are going to be here. We are very, very, very excited to have him back. Monday, August 3rd is when Josh Ross will be here. Wednesday, August 5th, when Jade Eagleson will be here. All these shows and all of the shows on the Grandstand, free as long as you have general admission into the X. But you can take it up a notch and go and purchase your Fan Zone Plus and Best Seat Premium tickets that are on sale now. All summer long, we're going to have a couple of opportunities to win tickets to see Josh Ross and Jade Eagleson. So keep an eye open on our Facebook pages and listen in on air. Here's Josh Ross.

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Rhody Seabird broke down your country station, 92.9 The Bull. Jackson along with you this morning. Just under 1 hour away from the gates opening at Cairns Field. 12 o'clock is when the gates open for home opener number 2. The Berries at home yesterday, defeating Weyburn 7-6. Now 3-0 on the season. I know it's early, but still, always good to see the home team get off to a hot start. Barry's looking to make it 4-0 this afternoon. That game starts at 1 o'clock. Just like all Sunday games, today is no different. They're going to be featuring a post-game catch with the team. So, another reason to go on down to Cairns Field. If you didn't get out yesterday, you could check out the new seats that have been installed behind home plate and all their new concession items, such as a new ice cream twister sundae with all the warm weather we've been having. That'd be great on a Sunday afternoon, and a brand new chicken finger cup. Lots to check out at Cairns Field this summer. Get those tickets while they last. 12 o'clock when the gates open. Barry's take on Weyburn for the fourth time to open the season. Here's Cody Johnson, The Fall on 92.9 The Bull.

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12: I'm Kurt Sanderson with your Saskatoon weather today. Mainly cloudy with a 60% chance of showers and a risk of a thunderstorm. Wind southeast at 20, increasing to 40 and gusting to 60. High of 26 today. Tonight, partly cloudy. Wind southeast at 30, gusting to 50 with a low of 17. Monday, a mix of sun and cloud. Wind southeast at 30, a high of 25. And Tuesday, cloudy with a high of 20 degrees.
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Austin, Stella Lefty, 92.9 The Bull. That is going to do it for my Sunday. If you are heading out to the Barry's game, first off, safe travels out to Cairns Field and enjoy another afternoon of Saskatoon Barry's baseball. 3-0 to start the season after their win last night against Weyburn, looking to make it 4-0. Hope to see you at the ballpark, not only this afternoon, but all summer long. Stay tuned, our top 30 weekend countdown coming up after lunchtime. We'll see where Megan Maroney falls with 6 months later on 92.9.

0: Good afternoon, I'm Kurt Sanderson with your news for Sunday, May 31st. Corman Park police say a vehicle was clocked traveling 204 kilometers per hour in a 90 zone on Highway 16 near Boychuk Drive just after midnight this morning. The novice driver received a $1,515 fine, a 7-day license suspension, and a 30-day vehicle impound, with police reminding motorists that excessive speed can have deadly consequences. The Saskatchewan Public Safety Agency says the Lobstick Fire has grown to about 19,000 hectares as crews continue aggressive suppression efforts with firefighters, heavy equipment, and aircraft on both flanks. Officials say aerial crews have helped anchor part of the fire near Callahan Lake, while ground crews near McDowell are building fire breaks and protecting nearby communities with additional measures like fire gel and sprinkler systems. Kent Campbell has been named the new president and CEO of SGI, joining the organization on August 1st and officially taking over the role on October 1st. Campbell currently leads Crown Investments Corporation and says he looks forward to working with SGI employees. Sask Energy is reminding residents to request a gas line locate at least 3 working days before starting any digging projects this spring. Homeowners are also being warned to hand dig within 1 meter of marked lines and never build structures over gas lines to avoid safety risks and service disruptions. In sports, the Saskatoon Berries will attempt to complete a sweep of the first 4 games of the season against the Weyburn Beavers when Saskatoon hosts Weyburn this afternoon. Yesterday, Berries left fielder Nash Nichols drove in shortstop Nathan Houston with the winning run in the bottom of the 8th for a 7-6 triumph. Saskatoon will have returning right-hander Michael Saul as their starting pitcher today, with his first pitch to come at 1 o'clock at Cairns Field. The CFL preseason is over, with the regular season set to start on Thursday, when Week 1 starts with Montreal at Hamilton. The Saskatchewan Roughriders finished their preseason with 1 win and 1 loss. The Green and White are idle in Week 1, with their first regular season game for the reigning Grey Cup champion Riders being at home on Saturday, June 13th, against the BC Lions. The IIHF World Men's Hockey Championship wraps up today in Switzerland with the final medal games on the schedule. Canada will face Norway in the bronze medal game in Zurich, followed by the gold medal matchup at noon between Switzerland and Finland. The winners will be crowned later today as the tournament concludes. The Toronto Blue Jays suffered a 6-5 loss to the Baltimore Orioles on Saturday after giving up a 4-run lead in the 9th inning, capped by a walk-off single from Pete Alonso. The defeat snapped Toronto's 4-game winning streak as Baltimore rallied for 5 runs in its final at-bat to end a 2-game skid. The teams are back in action today, with Baltimore currently leading. In weather today, mainly cloudy with a 60% chance of showers and a risk of a thunderstorm. Wind southeast at 20, increasing to 40, gusting to 60 with a high of 26. Tonight, partly cloudy. Wind southeast at 30, gusting to 50 with a low of 17. Monday, a mix of sun and cloud. Wind southeast at 30, a high of 25. And Tuesday, cloudy with a high of 20 degrees. I'm Kurt Sanderson, and that's your news.
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11: I'm Kurt Sanderson with your Saskatoon weather today. Mainly cloudy with a 60% chance of showers and a risk of a thunderstorm. Wind southeast at 20, increasing to 40 and gusting to 60. High of 26 today. Tonight, partly cloudy. Wind southeast at 30, gusting to 50 with a low of 17. Monday, a mix of sun and cloud. Wind southeast at 30, a high of 25. And Tuesday, cloudy with a high of 20 degrees.
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1: Savannah Jade and Man Out of Me on the Bulls Weekly Top 30 Countdown. That is number 29 here today. So we're just getting started on a bit of a rainy Sunday afternoon for sure. It's Pat Dubois taking you through the 30 biggest songs in Saskatoon, both of which are on the same record label, MDM Records, which is where our new mum, Jess Moskaluk, has sort of made her name and is the flagship artist of that label. You got Savannah Jade in there and our own Saskatchewan's own Josh Stumpf keeping that dream alive. Number 28 on the Bulls Weekly Top 30. We got lots of great music to get through. Number 28 is John Party with Boots Off.
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4: I'm Kurt Sanderson with your Saskatoon weather today. Mainly cloudy with a 60% chance of showers and a risk of a thunderstorm. Wind southeast at 20, increasing to 40 and gusting to 60. High of 26 today. Tonight, partly cloudy. Wind southeast at 30, gusting to 50 with a low of 17. Monday, a mix of sun and cloud. Wind southeast at 30, a high of 25. And Tuesday, cloudy with a high of 20 degrees.
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3: Number 27.

0: Casey Musgraves singing about going through a dry spell. I'm going to dedicate that one to the to all NHL teams from Canada who have been going through a dry spell for 33 years now for the Stanley Cup, and it looks like it'll be yet another one. Shout out to all the teams doing well, Canadians. I do not know what happened against Carolina there. They just didn't have it, unfortunately. But now it's a Golden Knights versus Carolina final, a.k.a. I'm going to have stuff on another screen. Let's get through the rest of this countdown here. Lots of great music to come. Casey Musgraves' dry spell into number 25 here on this, what is now looking to be more of a rainy Sunday afternoon. And number 25 this fine afternoon is the new one from Zach Top, the one who's going to be here in a month and a half. It's called South of Sanity.
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13: I'm Kurt Sanderson with your Saskatoon weather today. Mainly cloudy with a 60% chance of showers and a risk of a thunderstorm. Wind southeast at 20, increasing to 40 and gusting to 60. High of 26 today. Tonight, partly cloudy. Wind southeast at 30, gusting to 50 with a low of 17. Monday, a mix of sun and cloud. Wind southeast at 30, a high of 25. And Tuesday, cloudy with a high of 20 degrees. 3, 2, 1.
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2: 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That is Carter Faith on 92.9 The Bull and the Bull's Weekly Top 30 Countdown. Carter is a fairly new name to most people, but I imagine 2026, at least the second half of it, is going to make it a much more common name amongst most people. That's number 14. So we're officially halfway through the countdown. Before that, number 15, Tyler Joe Miller. This might be my new favorite tune. I don't know how to describe it. We'll try to do this on the show tomorrow afternoon, but it's essentially this haunting little sort of vocal effect that they put on it that kind of goes underneath everything. It started off in pop music. They're doing it a bit in country now. I love it. Number 16, Ride, Ride, Ride. George Burge, Luke Bryan, and Sully Burrows from out east in Ontario. Put It On Me at number 17. We're approaching the top 10. But since we are at number 13, mathematically speaking, we aren't there yet. Number 13 is Dean Brody and A Man Without a Woman.
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4: Hey there. It's Derek Chesney here with the Saskatoon Crime Stoppers. This week on Crime Stoppers Unmasked. We're needing your assistance to identify a suspect in an armed robbery that took place in the 1500 block of Idlewild Drive North on October 25th, 2025, around supper time. Video surveillance shows the suspect enter the restaurant through the main doors. He was wearing a gray Puma bunny hug with dark lettering. His hood was up and his face was covered by a black mask. Staff was thrown off as the suspect was posing as a delivery driver and was carrying a red Skip the Dishes bag. After the suspect pointed a gun at staff and demanded money, he jumped over the counter and ripped the cash drawer out of the register before fleeing the scene. Do you have information about this suspect or information about any other crime? If so, please give us a call at 1-800-222-8477 or you can leave a tip online at SaskatoonCrimeStoppers.com. You can also check out our Facebook, Instagram, and our homepage for more photos of the suspect and other active crimes within the city. We pay cash rewards of up to $2,000 for information that leads to an arrest. We don't want your name. We just want your assistance. Saskatoon Crime Stoppers. 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
12: I'm Kurt Sanderson with your Saskatoon weather today. Mainly cloudy with a 60% chance of showers and a risk of a thunderstorm. Wind southeast at 20, increasing to 40 and gusting to 60. High of 26 today. Tonight, partly cloudy. Wind southeast at 30, gusting to 50 with a low of 17. Monday, a mix of sun and cloud. Wind southeast at 30, a high of 25. And Tuesday, cloudy with a high of 20 degrees.
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1: Well, they finally did their big collaboration, Ella Langley featuring Morgan Wallen. I Can't Love You Anymore, number 11 on the Bulls Weekly Top 30. That song is taking leaps and bounds on this countdown, and I love it. Number 12, Nate Haller with Thought About You. And now it's officially time for the top 10 on the Bulls Weekly Top 30 countdown. Who is going to take that coveted number one spot? I know we've had a lot of movement in there for the last little while, frankly. You had Ella Langley going up there, Cody Johnson, Riley Green's been at the top of that chart. Same with Josh Ross, who has some good Canadian representation. But I know Ella Langley, not the one you just heard, but her new one, Be Her, that one's been knocking at that door. Tucker Wetmore's been burning things up just at number one in the States with Brunette. Maybe he'll pull it off this week. We'll find out. But in the meantime, we got 10 more songs to get through, including number 10, BC's own Morgan Griffiths. This one's called Just Being Me.
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18: I'm Kurt Sanderson with your Saskatoon weather today. Mainly cloudy with a 60% chance of showers and a risk of a thunderstorm. Wind southeast at 20, increasing to 40 and gusting to 60. High of 26 today. Tonight, partly cloudy. Wind southeast at 30, gusting to 50 with a low of 17. Monday, a mix of sun and cloud, wind southeast at 30, a high of 25, and Tuesday, cloudy with a high of 20 degrees.
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1: Well, Riley Green isn't going to be at our number one spot today, but he has been already with several songs, including the one you just heard, Change My Mind. He's on his way down. He's got that new one with the Toby Keith sample. Maybe that'll be his new single. He dropped that on Friday. It's a great tune. Number five, Josh Ross, Scared of Getting Sober. Don't forget that if you head to Big Wings today before they close, scan that QR code at the front. You could potentially be winning yourself tickets to see Josh Ross at the X. We'll do that draw tomorrow morning. Number six, Megan Maroney with Beautiful Things. So it's time for the top three. The top three songs in the Bulls Weekly Top 30 Countdown. A top three that, while you might not know the order of them, if you follow the show every week, you should absolutely know what songs these are. Number three, to knock one off the old list here, is Cody Johnson. Number three is called The Fall on the Bulls Weekly Top 30.
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2: One of the better mustaches in the game these days, that is Tucker Wetmore with Brunette as he hits the number one spot. Congratulations to him. We kind of knew that was going to happen. That song's just got Summer Festival Banger written all over it, but it's nice to see the statistics and the data match what your vibes are feeling, you know? Because vibes at the end of the day are vibes, but if they actually match with data, we can talk. Number two was Ella Langley with Be Her. It's the her current single, which is doing really well. Her whole album is a current single to a lot of people, and she's on other people's tracks that are doing really well as well, like the Morgan Wallen tune above. So lots of Ella Langley in here. I believe that's also the title of her, the name of her perfume that she's released. Be Her by Ella Langley. I don't even know if that's how it's said in the commercial. I just assume it's perfume. And then number three, Cody Johnson with The Fall. It is now, that is it. That's it for the Bulls Weekly Top 30 for this month. It is the final day of the month. And the next time we hang out and do this show, it'll be next weekend. We'll be comfortably in June. I'm going to say go Berries. Go Berries. They've been crushing it so far, and I'm excited to see how they continue throughout the season. And if you're heading out there, just make sure to wear something rainproof because it looks to be a bit of a hit or miss kind of day. But I got to admit, the wind and the potential rain, it's less bugs. And based upon the mosquito situation so far this year, I'll take what I can get. That's it for the weekly Top 30. I'm Pat. I'll see you tomorrow at noon. Jared's still on holidays. Croker's back. He'll take it through the morning, and I'll see you at noon tomorrow. Cheers.
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10: I'm Kurt Sanderson with your Saskatoon weather today. Mainly cloudy with a 60% chance of showers and a risk of a thunderstorm. Wind southeast at 20, increasing to 40 and gusting to 60. A high of 26 today. Tonight, partly cloudy. Wind southeast at 30, gusting to 50 with a low of 17. Monday, a mix of sun and cloud. Wind southeast at 30, a high of 25. And Tuesday, cloudy with a high of 20 degrees. Back in
11: the car, you're back. 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
13: I'm Kurt Sanderson with your Saskatoon weather today. Mainly cloudy with a 60% chance of showers and a risk of a thunderstorm. Wind southeast at 20, increasing to 40 and gusting to 60. High of 26 today. Tonight, partly cloudy. Wind southeast at 30, gusting to 50 with a low of 17. Monday, a mix of sun and cloud. Wind southeast at 30, a high of 25. And Tuesday, cloudy with a high of 20 degrees.
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4: I'm Kurt Sanderson with your Saskatoon weather tonight. Partly cloudy, wind southeast at 30, gusting to 50 with a low of 17. Monday, a mix of sun and cloud, wind southeast at 30 and a high of 25. Tuesday, cloudy with a high of 20. And Wednesday, cloudy with a 60% chance of showers and a high of 15 degrees.
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4: I'm Kurt Sanderson with your Saskatoon weather tonight. Partly cloudy, wind southeast at 30, gusting to 50 with a low of 17. Monday, a mix of sun and cloud,
0: Wind southeast at 30 and a high of 25. Tuesday, cloudy with a high of 20. And Wednesday, cloudy with a 60% chance of showers and a high of 15 degrees.
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15: I'm Kurt Sanderson with your Saskatoon weather tonight. Partly cloudy, wind southeast at 30, gusting to 50 with a low of 17. Monday, a mix of sun and cloud. Wind southeast at 30 and a high of 25. Tuesday, cloudy with a high of 20. And Wednesday, cloudy with a 60% chance of showers and a high of 15 degrees.
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